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5: Early fog will clear to leave a dry day for many with lengthy sunny periods. A few showers are possible, these locally heavy in the west, highs of 21 degrees Celsius.
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5: Broadcaster Dame Esther Ranson has died at the age of 86. In a statement announcing her death, her family said she'll be remembered for her endless capacity for joy. Lisa Darville takes a look back at her life.
6: Born in 1940, Esther grew up in North London and went on to study English at Oxford, a bold path for a woman in post-war Britain. She found her true calling at the BBC, where she became a household name through That's Life, the long-running programme that mixed consumer journalism with heart and humour. In 1986, she founded Childline, the first national helpline for children in distress.
5: In other news, Andy Burnham says there are strong indications Iran played a part in a suspected terror plots near RAF Fairford. The PM insisted the UK is working closely with the US and other authorities. And the chair of English football's independent regulator says Manchester City's guilty verdict raises serious issues. That's the latest from Radio News Hub. I'm Grace McIntosh.
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2: Early fog will clear to leave a dry day for many with lengthy sunny periods. A few showers are possible, these locally heavy in the west, highs of 21 degrees Celsius.
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2: Broadcaster Dame Esther Ranson has died at the age of 86. In a statement announcing her death, her family said she'll be remembered for her endless capacity for joy. Lisa Darville takes a look back at her life.
3: Born in 1940, Esther grew up in North London and went on to study English at Oxford, a bold path for a woman in post-war Britain. She found her true calling at the BBC, where she became a household name through That's Life, the long-running programme that mixed consumer journalism with heart and humour. In 1986, she founded Childline, the first national helpline for children in distress.
2: In other news, Andy Burnham says there are strong indications Iran played a part in a suspected terror plots near RAF Fairford. The PM insisted the UK is working closely with the US and other authorities. And the chair of English football's independent regulator says Manchester City's guilty verdict raises serious issues. That's the latest from Radio News Hub. I'm Grace McIntosh.
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2: Reading band Mr. Pineapple are celebrating their birthday with a night of rock, prog and millennial nostalgia. 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

0: Early fog will clear to leave a dry day for many with lengthy sunny periods. A few showers are possible, these locally heavy in the west, highs of 21 degrees Celsius.
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0: Broadcaster Dame Esther Ranson has died at the age of 86. In a statement announcing her death, her family said she'll be remembered for her endless capacity for joy. Lisa Darville takes a look back at her life.
2: Born in 1940, Esther grew up in North London and went on to study English at Oxford, a bold path for a woman in post-war Britain. She found her true calling at the BBC, where she became a household name through That's Life, the long-running programme that mixed consumer journalism with heart and humour. In 1986, she founded Childline, the first national helpline for children in distress.
0: In other news, Andy Burnham says there are strong indications Iran played a part in a suspected terror plot near RAF Fairford. The PM insisted the UK is working closely with the US and other authorities. And the chair of English football's independent regulator says Manchester City's guilty verdict raises serious issues. That's the latest from Radio News Hub. I'm Grace McIntosh.
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3: Early fog will clear to leave a dry day for many with lengthy sunny periods. A few showers are possible, these locally heavy in the west, highs of 21 degrees Celsius.
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3: Broadcaster Dame Esther Ranson has died at the age of 86. In a statement announcing her death, her family said she'll be remembered for her endless capacity for joy. Lisa Darville takes a look back at her life.
4: Born in 1940, Esther grew up in North London and went on to study English at Oxford, a bold path for a woman in post-war Britain. She found her true calling at the BBC, where she became a household name through That's Life, the long-running programme that mixed consumer journalism with heart and humour. In 1986, she founded Childline, the first national helpline for children in distress.
3: In other news, Andy Burnham says there are strong indications Iran played a part in a suspected terror plots near RAF Fairford. The PM insisted the UK is working closely with the US and other authorities. And the chair of English football's independent regulator says Manchester City's guilty verdict raises serious issues. That's the latest from Radio News Hub. I'm Grace McIntosh.
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1: Weather.
2: Sunny spells and largely dry conditions for most. A few showers and blustery conditions with temperatures closer to average and highs of 21 degrees Celsius.
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2: Prime Minister Andy Burnham has paid tribute to Dame Esther Ranson, who's died at the age of 86. The broadcaster and campaigner was known for hosting shows such as That's Life and later went on to set up Childline. She was also a champion for women and was a prominent figure in the Women of the Year Awards. Here she is talking back in 2021 after receiving the Lifetime Achievement for her contributions.
3: I think it still, even in these modern times, makes a difference to single out women because there still aren't enough role models for our young people, and I think it's very easy for girls to get disheartened if they don't see how much can be achieved by people just using their own ingenuity, their own creativity, and refusing to take no for an answer.
2: The Prime Minister says there are strong indications Iran played a part in a suspected terror plot near RAF Fairford in Gloucestershire. Andy Burnham says the UK is working closely with the US and the authorities have the situation under the strongest grip. Hundreds of prisoners are due to be released under the government's controversial early release scheme today, designed to tackle prison overcrowding. Earlier this year, ministers excluded certain offences, including some sexual offences and manslaughter, from the plans. Pia Sinha is from the Prison Reform Trust. She says the exclusions mean the government have less time to solve the problem.
4: There are going to be groups of people that won't be happy and satisfied with the outcome. But it's really, really important that for the long-term future of public safety, that we have to make these difficult decisions. And the Prime Minister himself was saying that we need a different type of politics now.
2: And newborn babies will be tested for spinal muscular atrophy, the condition which affects singer Jessie Nelson's twins, as part of a national trial from today. A new scheme, which is being rolled out across England, will look at whether adding SMA to the established blood spot test makes a difference to care. That's the latest from Radio News Hub. I'm Holly Hughes.
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3: Right, Anne-Marie 2002 on the way for you as we wake you up. Got CC Peniston as well. And a man whose tickets for his tour went on sale priority yesterday, for everybody else tomorrow, is Alex Warren and Emerald Eyes.

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3: And weather for Berkshire today will be sunny.
2: 21 degrees. Very nice. Right, here's Anne-Marie, 2002. As we wake up October.
4: I will always...

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0: 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We've got Keane, Is It Any Wonder, to play in a moment.
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3: Tributes are being paid to broadcaster and campaigner Dame Esther Ranson, who's died at the age of 86. The former presenter was known for hosting shows such as That's Life and later went on to set up Childline, the helpline for children suffering abuse or neglect. In recent years, she became a prominent voice in the campaign to legalise assisted dying in England and Wales. Fellow Dame Elaine Page and Scottish TV host Lorraine Kelly were among those paying tribute. The Brit Awards move to Manchester for this year's ceremony generated £5 million for the city and surrounding area. An independent study says the event also created more than 3,000 temporary jobs. The BBC has announced Amanda Land will return for another Christmas special this December. Lucy Punch will reprise her role as Amanda, who throws a last-minute party to impress an old school friend. And the Prince of Wales Earthshot Prize Awards will be streamed on Prime Video for the first time. The gala will be held in Mumbai next month.
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1: Thursday morning, it's October 1st, Pinch Bunch first of the month, if you haven't already done it.
2: Oh, Matt, you've got in already, haven't you?
1: I have, sorry.
2: Yes.
1: Yeah. This is a special day for you today, Phil.
2: Yeah.
1: International Day for Older Persons.
2: You are... Right, so you pinched and punched me and you called me an older person. We're starting well on a Thursday morning, aren't we? Yeah. Thank you.
1: Today is celebrating older people and their contribution they make to families and societies.
2: Well, that bit I can get on board with. Yeah. But yes, okay. Should we go to the birthdays?
1: Yes, and speaking of older persons, but with complete respect, because this person is a legend.
2: Yes.
1: Julie Andrews.
2: I mean...
1: Say nay. Is it Dame Julie Andrews?
2: She is so amazing.
1: Yeah.
2: I love her.
1: Mary yes. Poppins, Sound of Music.
2: I'm just speed super checking. Gadget. Is she a dame? She must be a dame, mustn't she?
1: She must be.
2: Well, okay. At the moment, I'm not sure. So what we're saying is...
1: She should be
2: a dame. Okay, it's her birthday. It's also Diane Morgan's birthday.
1: Oh, the comedian.
2: Yes.
1: Brilliant.
2: I mean, everything she's in is funny. And if you've not seen her, Who Do You Think You Are?
1: I don't think I have.
2: You have got to watch it.
1: Okay.
2: It's the funniest thing. The funniest Who Do You Think You Are I've ever seen.
1: Right, that's my homework for tonight.
2: Yeah. And Harry Hill.
1: Wow.
2: Today's like a funny day birthday, isn't it?
1: I like that list.
2: Yeah.
1: Anybody
2: happy
1: else?
2: Birthday.
1: To put a wry smile on our face.
2: That's it. On my list? Why? Oh. Who've I missed?
1: Oh, I was going to say, what about Theresa May?
2: Oh, from down the road.
1: From down the road. Down the corner. I tell you what, she might be able to make $2 a dime.
2: Okay, there you go.

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1: Weather.
2: Sunny spells and largely dry conditions for most. A few showers and blustery conditions with temperatures closer to average and highs of 21 degrees Celsius.
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2: Andy Burnham has paid tribute to Dame Esther Ranson, who's died at the age of 86. The broadcaster and campaigner was known for

0: Conclusions mean the government have less time to solve the problem.
1: There are going to be groups of people that won't be happy and satisfied with the outcome. But it's really, really important that for the long-term future of public safety, that we have to make these difficult decisions.
0: 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I'm Holly Hughes.
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1: Just gone 6:30. Morning to you. Play for you Lady Gaga, The Edge of Glory in a moment. This is Will Young. And leave right now. Well, if you've got a bus in the next 20 minutes, yeah, get a rig on, will you?

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1: Now, here's an interesting story I saw this morning, Phil, as I was rooting through the stuff before the show.
2: Okay, go on then.
1: Because I know when you come in the studio, this doesn't apply to you.
2: All right, well, I don't know where we're going to go with this yet.
1: It doesn't apply to you because I know you don't do it. A new study out says loads of women are now doing their makeup on their way to work, and it's becoming part of a proper morning routine for lots of people. And you've seen them on the trains, haven't you?
2: You have. I saw a woman on a train.
1: Right.
2: This was an hour-long journey.
1: Right.
2: Makeup, start to finish. She got on with a bare face and she left looking, you know...
1: I mean, and don't get me
2: looking
1: wrong.
2: Looking like someone completely different.
1: Don't get me wrong. I think there is a skill to be able to do that on a train that's constantly moving, jolting, and now you don't come out looking like Kiss, you know, the rock band.
2: Yeah, or having poked your eye out with a mascara, exactly.
1: But research also says some are doing it in their cars, in taxis, in changing rooms, and in public toilets.
2: Oh.
1: I can't think of nothing.
2: You want to get in and out of the public toilet as quickly as you can, don't you?
1: Yeah. So have you ever sort of had to use a train or to do your makeup, or do you just never bother?
2: I always look this bad. You know that.
1: No, you get me wrong, Phil. You get me wrong, Philippa, Papa. No.
2: Go on.
1: You don't need to because you're naturally beautiful.
2: All right. I've just been a bit sick in my mouth. Let's have some music.

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0: The morning show with Mark and Phil. We've got Hathaway to play before 7 this morning. Also Sienna Spyro as well.
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4: Arsenal have thrown away a two-goal lead to draw 2-2 with Paris FC in the Women's Champions League. Alessia Russo and Georgia Stanway put Arsenal in control, but Clara Mateo pulled one back before Leah Williamson was controversially penalised for handball. Maylene Mendy scored the resulting penalty to rescue a point for Paris. Elsewhere, Chelsea claimed a point in a goalless draw away at Lyon. It's the first time in 20 Champions League games that the French side haven't found the back of the net. Elsewhere, Cristiano Ronaldo has left Portugal's training camp, raising questions over his international future. The 41-year-old says he'll reveal the reasons for his decision in due course after talks with the Portuguese Football Federation president. And Tyson Fury and Anthony Joshua have traded good-natured jokes at the launch press conference for their December fight in Cardiff.
5: And then you got this guy here. He's carved in stone like an Olympian, made of marble. And every time he gets cracked on the jaw, he falls over.
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0: Morning Show with McDonald's. 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Yeah, that'll do it.
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4: Sunny spells and largely dry conditions for most. A few showers and blustery conditions with temperatures closer to average and highs of 21 degrees Celsius.
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4: Dame Esther Ranson has died at the age of 86, surrounded by her family at her home in the New Forest. Grace McIntosh looks back at her life.
5: Dame Esther became a household name as the presenter of That's Life, hosting the BBC show for 21 years and helping pioneer a new style of consumer television. She went on to found Childline in 1986 and the Silver Line in 2012, supporting children and older people. After being diagnosed with stage 4 lung cancer in 2023, she became a prominent campaigner for assisted dying. Her family described her as their sunshine, praising her endless capacity for joy.
4: Andy Burnham says there are strong indications Iran played a part in a suspected terror plot near RAF Fairford in Gloucestershire. The Prime Minister says the UK is working closely with the US and the authorities have the situation under the strongest grip. Tennessee officials were unable to put Christgail Pike to death yesterday for a 1995 murder despite administering two doses of a lethal drug. A death penalty expert called it an unprecedented failure. Her lawyers say Pike was alive and loudly snoring after the attempted lethal injection and taken by ambulance from the prison. 50-year-old Pike had been scheduled for execution at 10 a.m. local time on Wednesday for the killing she committed at age 18 and would have been the first woman executed in Tennessee in more than 200 years. The Conservatives say people who are fit to work and aged under 25 will be unable to claim benefits if they've not worked continuously for 6 months. In the run-up to its party conference in Birmingham, which begins on Sunday, it characterised its plans as tough love for neets. And a new digital tracking system for every load of rubbish that waste sites receive will leave criminals nowhere to hide. That's what the government says as the scheme goes live. It's hoped the scheme will replace a paper-based system that officials say allows criminals to falsify documents and bury evidence of illegal dumping. That's the latest from Radio News Hub. I'm Holly Hughes.
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9: Yep. Now, tomorrow, two big things are happening. Al Murray's bringing his All You Need Is Gov to the Hexagon. The pub landlord is back with his trademark observations comedy and soaking the first three rows in beer, I'm sure. Also, it's World Smile Day tomorrow, so you can do the two things together and have a really good day. Right, we've got Lighthouse Family on the way for you if you fancy a sing-song. And this is Meghan Trainor.

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1: Lighthouse Family and Lifted, just around 10 past 7. 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
2: Okay, I don't mind admitting, right. I've been caught singing this song far too loudly in the shower.
1: Well, Lighthouse Family, really? Okay, right, James Morrison, as we get your morning started. Hi there, morning. And you give me something. You only

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2: Reading band Mr. Pineapple are celebrating their birthday with a night of rock, prog and millennial nostalgia. 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
0: 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Right, Laserlight, America. We've got Joel Corey and Jax Jones as well.
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3: Tributes are being paid to broadcaster and campaigner Dame Esther Ranson, who's died at the age of 86. The former presenter was known for hosting shows such as That's Life and later went on to set up Childline, the helpline for children suffering abuse or neglect. In recent years, she became a prominent voice in the campaign to legalise assisted dying in England and Wales. Fellow Dame Elaine Page and Scottish TV host Lorraine Kelly were among those paying tribute. The Brit Awards move to Manchester for this year's ceremony generated £5 million for the city and surrounding area. An independent study says the event also created more than 3,000 temporary jobs. The BBC has announced Amanda Land will return for another Christmas special this December. Lucy Punch will reprise her role as Amanda, who throws a last-minute party to impress an old school friend. And the Prince of Wales Earthshot Prize Awards will be streamed on Prime Video for the first time. The gala will be held in Mumbai next month.
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1: Morning to you. Thanks for sticking us on this morning.
2: Now, if you're like me and you believe in a bit of kindness.
1: Definitely.
2: I think we both do, don't we?
1: Absolutely.
2: Makes the world go round.
1: Yep.
2: Well, apparently, it doesn't just make you a nicer person. Apparently, it makes you more fanciable, Mark.
1: Oh, hello.
2: So, a new study says being kind actually boosts how attractive people think you are.
1: Right.
2: So, all those years of holding doors open finally mean something.
1: Right. And when I was nice to you earlier about your face, does that make me naturally more fanciable?
2: I mean, I've got to feel like it's real. Do you know what I'm saying?
1: Oh, right.
2: Turns out being funny or clever works just as well.
1: Mm-hmm.
2: So if you've ever pulled a cracking joke or somehow you know a random fact about geography,
1: yeah.
2: Well, that science backing you up now. So basically,
1: right,
2: you can either be kinder or you can listen to the morning muddle and the facts at the end of the show and you're going to be in there.
1: Speaking of muddle, it's round the corner next.

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2: Sunny spells and largely dry conditions for most. A few showers and blustery conditions with temperatures closer to average and highs of 21 degrees Celsius.
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2: Andy Burnham says there are strong indications Iran played a part in a suspected terror plot near RAF Fairford in Gloucestershire. The Prime Minister says the

0: will be unable to claim benefits if they've not worked continuously for 6 months. In the run-up to its party conference in Birmingham, which begins on Sunday, it characterised its plans for NEETs as tough love. That's the latest from Radio News Hub. I'm Holly Hughes.
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0: Gavin's going to be here at 9 this morning. We've got the B Radio Bangers as well from 10 o'clock. In fact, I'm going to take a sneaky look in a bit, see if I can find out what's on the way for you. We've got Katy Perry as well this morning, and here's Natasha Bedingfield.

0: Show.
1: Okay, then it's time for our morning muddle, and would you believe it? Here we are on a Thursday, and so far Phil has got them all right this week.
2: Ooh.
1: Apart from yesterday.
2: You know what Meatloaf said? 2 out of 3 ain't bad.
1: Right. See how you get on with this one. What's unusual? What unusual thing can a group of crows remember about humans? So what can crows remember about humans that maybe other birds can't? Right?
2: Ah, okay.
1: Is it voices?
2: Yeah.
1: Faces?
2: Okay.
1: Or favourite foods?
2: What, so, as in my... they know that I like chocolate cake and a glass of wine?
1: Right.
2: No, what that crow outside keeps giving me a funny look.
1: Yeah. It's like, where's the chips in? Come on, where's the chips? Chips?
2: She's on the wine. She's on the wine again.
1: Yeah. You know what's going to happen tomorrow, don't you? Yeah. Mm-hmm. Paracetamol. Their faces, their voices, or is it favourite food? They're your choice. What do crows remember about humans?
2: Mm.
1: I'm looking forward to press my buzzer in about 20 minutes' time after the news.

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0: Hello, morning to you. We'll play for you Texas in a moment. Got Olivia Rodrigo's Vampire as well.
2: When I wake up.
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5: Arsenal have thrown away a two-goal lead to draw 2-2 with Paris FC in the Women's Champions League. Alessia Russo and Georgia Stanway put Arsenal in control, but Clara Mateo pulled one back before Leah Williamson was controversially penalised for handball. Maylene Mendy scored the resulting penalty to rescue a point for Paris. Elsewhere, Chelsea claimed a point in a goalless draw away at Lyon. It's the first time in 20 Champions League games that the French side haven't found the back of the net. Elsewhere, Cristiano Ronaldo has left Portugal's training camp, raising questions over his international future. The 41-year-old says he'll reveal the reasons for his decision in due course after talks with the Portuguese Football Federation president. And Tyson Fury and Anthony Joshua have traded good-natured jokes at the launch press conference for their December fight in Cardiff.
6: And then you got this guy here, he's carved in stone like Olympian, made of marble, and every time he gets cracked on the jaw, he falls over. That's also true.
3: 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Wakey, wakey, rise and shine. 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

give the satisfaction asking how you're doing now. How's the castle built off people you pretend to care about? Just what you wanted. 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I see the parties and diamonds sometimes when I close my eyes. 6 months of torture you sold to some forbidden paradise. I loved you truly.

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1: Text us and say what you want just before 10 to 8 o'clock. Good morning.
2: It's Thursday morning. Yep. You're here with Mark and Phil.
1: Yeah, thanks for sticking us on this morning. We'll have an answer to our morning muddle after 8. What unusual thing can a group of crows remember about humans? Is it their voices, their faces, or their favourite food? Phil, very quickly, do you think you know the answer to this?
2: Oh, yes.
1: That's a worry. Right, before 8, Olivia Dean for you and Rihanna.
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1: 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Plus, I'm going to embarrass myself again solving the morning riddle.
0: I don't think you will, Phil. It's a nice and easy one today. What's the unusual things that a group of crows remember about humans? It's their faces, their voices, or their favourite food. You know it. It's going to be really simple. We'll solve it after 8. Plus, the music continues before the news with Kings of Leon. You somebody.

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1: International Day of Older Persons today, Phil. Just share that with you. Also, Theresa May, Diane Morgan and Julie Andrews celebrate their birthday.
2: Happy birthday!
1: And I'm not connecting the International Day of Older Persons with their birthdays either. I can't do that. Right, George Michael in a mo. First, it's Bruno Mars and I Just Might.

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1: Right now, let's see if we can solve today's morning muddle.
2: It was along the lines of this. What unusual thing can a group of crows remember about humans?
3: I mean, literally, I would love it to be that, that if I was in a lineup, they could pick out that I like chocolate cake and a glass of wine. That would be amazing, wouldn't it? But I don't think that's the answer somehow.
2: Well, more importantly, I think most people could recognise that about you, Phil. The real answer I'm looking for, the choice is again, there. Is it your voice?
3: Mm.
2: Is it your face?
3: Mm.
2: Before or after makeup, I'm not sure. And favourite food?
3: I think they can remember my face.
2: You think they can remember, what, crows remember your face?
3: With or without the mascara, yeah.
2: You're right.
3: Oh, yes!
2: But crows remember your face, which is why they're never around your house, because they think, oh my God, I've got to go away.

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0: Jason Derulo taking you dancing, 20 past 8 now, Thursday morning, 1st of October.
1: We'll have another morning muddle for you tomorrow. Set your alarm for 6.
0: Absolutely. Still to come for you. Adele, Make You Feel My Love.
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3: Tributes are being paid to broadcaster and campaigner Dame Esther Ranson, who's died at the age of 86. The former presenter was known for hosting shows such as That's Life and later went on to set up Childline, the helpline for children suffering abuse or neglect. In recent years, she became a prominent voice in the campaign to legalise assisted dying in England and Wales. Fellow Dame Elaine Page and Scottish TV host Lorraine Kelly were among those paying tribute. The Brit Awards move to Manchester for this year's ceremony generated £5 million for the city and surrounding area. An independent study says the event also created more than 3,000 temporary jobs. The BBC has announced Amanda Land will return for another Christmas special this December. Lucy Punch will reprise her role as Amanda, who throws a last-minute party to impress an old school friend. And the Prince of Wales Earthshot Prize Awards will be streamed on Prime Video for the first time. The gala will be held in Mumbai next month.
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0: It's Mark and Phil here. Hello, good morning. Apparently, great research out this morning.
1: Okay, we're ready.
0: It kind of follows the theme of today's show. What's the biggest dating turnoffs?
1: Oh.
0: Right, if you're on a date.
1: Yeah.
0: Maybe this evening, maybe sometime later this week. What are the biggest turnoffs? So things you need to avoid doing.
1: All right, you've got to listen in and get yourself set,
0: right,
1: haven't you? Okay,
0: right.
1: What should we avoid, Mark?
0: Excessive use of your phone whilst on a date.
1: I mean, of course. It's so rude and annoying.
0: Right, if you're
1: sends
0: on
1: all the wrong signals.
0: Especially if you're on the other apps whilst you're on a date.
1: yes.
0: Chewing loudly.
1: Oh.
0: Yeah.
1: If you're, a mouthy chewer.
0: Bad breath.
1: I mean,
0: Now, this is according to research, apparently smoking, bad dress sense, Phil. And arriving late are also featured highly.
1: Oh, I was doing so well. Oh, no.
0: Yeah. I mean,
1: you've only
0: achieved that 4 of the 5 so far. Over 2/3 say that we wouldn't date someone with poor oral hygiene. 14% say they get the ick from food stuck in their teeth. And a polite 70% say they would at least tell them about it.
1: Oh, wow. Oh, that's good, isn't it?
0: Yeah, so if you're eating
1: so
0: away.
1: So you basically say, look, I'm not attracted to you because you've got half of a bush of broccoli stuck in your mouth.
0: Yeah, something like that, Phil. Yeah.

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1: Weather.
2: Sunny spells and largely dry conditions for most. A few showers and blustery conditions with temperatures closer to average and highs of 21 degrees Celsius.
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2: Prime Minister Andy Burnham has paid tribute to Dame Esther Ranson, who's died at the age of 86. The broadcaster and campaigner was known for hosting shows like That's Life and later went on to set up Childline, the helpline for children suffering abuse or neglect. An Indian airline captain who was at the controls of a Fly Dubai flight when a co-pilot stabbed him in an apparent attempt to crash the plane has been hailed a hero by world leaders. Smit Machar from Mumbai was seriously injured as passengers rushed into the cockpit and restrained the attacker. That's according to witnesses and Israeli authorities. The attack forced the flight carrying 174 people from Dubai to Tel Aviv to make an emergency landing in Saudi Arabia. And the Prime Minister says there are strong indications Iran played a part in a suspected terror plot near RAF Fairford in Gloucestershire. Andy Burnham says the UK is working closely with the US and the authorities have the situation under the strongest grip. That's the latest from Radio News Hub. I'm Holly Hughes.
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0: It's Alex Warren and Ordinary. And ticket sales for his tour went on sale priority yesterday. I think you might be able to get them today or tomorrow.
1: Good morning.
0: Yes, especially if you want to invite us as well. You know, we don't mind. Ed Sheeran, Thinking Out Loud on the way for you this morning. And also, we'll dig into today's B Radio Bangers. Would you like a sneaky look as to what we might be doing at 10? So we'll do that as well. But Ed Sheeran, after Avril Lavigne and Complicated.

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3: Good morning!
2: And through to the 10th of October, the Reading Rep Theatre, they are doing Dracula. So, going to be hiding in the dark, no chance of any garlic, no chance of any sunlight, and you never know, there might be Phil hiding behind a curtain.
3: Oh yes, that's so me.
2: Yeah, I mean, I don't know which one is actually scarier. Is it Dracula? Or is it Phil?
3: Stop it, Mark. You are making it up.
2: All right, is Ed Sheeran thinking out loud?
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1: Now, I took a sneaky look this morning. Oh, you're in for a treat at 10 o'clock. Ultranate, brilliant. Rihanna in there as well. And also, we're going to throw in some Jax Jones. Very nice. Time to get up.
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4: Arsenal have thrown away a 2-goal lead to draw 2-2 with Paris FC in the Women's Champions League. Alessia Russo and Georgia Stanway put Arsenal in control, but Clara Mateo pulled one back before Leah Williamson was controversially penalised for handball. Maylene Mendy scored the resulting penalty to rescue a point for Paris. Elsewhere, Chelsea claimed a point in a goalless draw away at Lyon. It's the first time in 20 Champions League games that the French side haven't found the back of the net. Elsewhere, Cristiano Ronaldo has left Portugal's training camp, raising questions over his international future. The 41-year-old says he'll reveal the reasons for his decision in due course after talks with the Portuguese Football Federation president. And Tyson Fury and Anthony Joshua have traded good-natured jokes at the launch press conference for their December fight in Cardiff.
5: And then you got this guy here, he's carved in stone like Olympian, made of marble, and every time he gets cracked on the jaw, he falls over. That's also true.
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1: Right, let's wrap up the show this morning then with some things that we have learned just recently.
2: Like cacorophobia.
1: You what?
2: Is, I'm not saying it again.
1: No, please.
2: It means a fear of failure.
1: Or a fear of repeating yourself. What?
2: Or either that, a fear that Mark's just made up a fact of the day.
1: No, I've not made it up at all. Cacorophobia.
2: Cacorophobia.
1: Okay. Can you spell it? Actually, don't. A woman in the 1700s gave birth to 16 pairs of twins, 7 sets of triplets, and 4 sets of quadruplets in just 40 years. By the same man.
2: No. Oh.
1: What's worse? What are you saying no to? The same man or the volume of children that she
2: it's
1: had?
2: It's the volume of kids, Mark.
1: Oh, right. Okay.
2: And it's that much washing, you know? All right, last one for today. The more attracted you are to a person,
1: yes,
2: the easier it is for them to make you laugh.
1: Wow.
2: There you go.
1: Nicely done.
3: I know you moved on to someone new. Hope life is beautiful. You were the light for me to find my truth. I just want to say thank

And I traveled around the world, think where you living at now. I heard you moved to Austin, got an apartment and settled down. And every once in a while, I start texting, write a paragraph, but then I delete the message.

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1: We're Mark and Phil on the B Radio Morning Show. Greg's on the home run later this evening as we get you home.
0: And before 9 o'clock, some Little Az X for you. That's What I Want. We'll be back here tomorrow at 6. Have a good Thursday.

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The B Radio Morning Show with McDonald's. Great taste and freshly ground coffee. Yeah, that'll do it. Coming up on B Radio.

Katy Perry, there's Chained to the Rhythm, and Pulp as well. Common People at B Radio. Right, it's Thursday morning. We are rattling through the week. Mary J. Blige, Family Affair coming up after Ariana Grande.

0: Nige, Family Affair, 9:20, it's B Radio, and it's the 1st of October, can you believe it? September kind of always feels like it's the last hanging on dying parts of summer. October really does sound like autumn.
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My Body Isn't Ready at B Radio. 21 degrees today in the sunshine. We're saying that for the 1st of October. 22 the high tomorrow. In fact, temperatures staying in the 20s right the way through the weekend. Right, Crowded House after David Guetta and Usher. Here's Without You.

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City, M&EK, ready for your love at B Radio. The sold-out Mark Steele Work in Progress is on at the South Street Arts Centre this evening. You've got Nigel Havers on at the Hexagon this evening, and getting underway today, running for the next few nights, is Battle of the Musicals at the Shinfield Players Theatre.

Gracie Abrams, That's So True at B Radio. It's Thursday morning, edging towards the weekend. She's not quite close enough just yet. On the way next after 10, your bangers for your Thursday morning. Ultranate coming up, Rihanna and Jax Jones to play on the bangers. Right now, this is Lady Gaga.

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3: Dry with clear spells, chilly in some parts with isolated mist or fog. Windy elsewhere with showers, some heavy and persistent, and highs of 23 degrees Celsius.
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3: Hundreds of prisoners are due to be released under the government's controversial early release scheme designed to tackle prison overcrowding. Earlier this year, ministers excluded certain offences, including some sexual offences and manslaughter, from the plans, despite warnings that prisons will still remain nearly at full capacity. Dame Esther Ranson has died aged 86. The broadcaster and campaigner hosted That's Life for 21 years before founding Childline. Chris Sherwood is the CEO of the NSPCC.
4: Dame Esther Ranson was a truly remarkable woman. Her vision and her tireless commitment campaigning to set up Childline and ensure there was a place for children to turn to have support and to ensure their voice was heard is a testament to her legacy.
3: And the Indian airline captain who was stabbed by a co-pilot in an apparent attempt to crash a flight of Biflight has been hailed as a hero by world leaders. The attack forced the flight carrying 174 people from Dubai to Tel Aviv to make an emergency landing in Saudi Arabia. That's the latest from Radio News Hub. I'm Holly Hughes.
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across Berkshire, it's 95.6 B Radio with Fifth Harmony. Work from home on the bangers, 10:25. This is what we do every single morning from 10. Take you back, get some tunes on, including from the 90s, Gala, Freed from Desire, playing that after Spiller and Sophie Ellis-Bextor. Here's Groove Jet.

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at B Radio on Thursday morning on the bangers. Means tomorrow morning, Friday morning bangers, as we get you set for the weekend. Right, Sean Paul coming up on the bangers before 11. And this now, Chris Brown, here's Yeah Three Times.

0: You wouldn't walk up to a stranger and propose. 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
3: Dry with clear spells, chilly in some parts with isolated mist or fog. Windy elsewhere with showers, some heavy and persistent, and highs of 23 degrees Celsius.
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3: Hundreds of prisoners are due to be released under the government's controversial early release scheme, designed to tackle prison overcrowding. Earlier this year, ministers excluded certain offences, including some sexual offences and manslaughter, from the plans. Broadcaster and campaigner Dame Esther Ranson has died aged 86. She became a household name hosting That's Life for 21 years before founding Childline and later the Silver Line, supporting older people facing loneliness. Chris Sherwood is the CEO of the NSPCC.
4: Through her efforts, more than 6 million children across the UK have had support from Childline. We are so proud of everything that she achieved for children and young people, and will take her work forward in the months and years ahead.
3: And officials in Tennessee failed to put a woman to death yesterday, despite administering two doses of a lethal drug. Krista Gayle Pike had been sentenced for a murder she committed in 1995 when she was 18 and would have been the first woman executed in Tennessee in more than 200 years. That's the latest from Radio News Hub. I'm Holly Hughes.
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Man I Need at B Radio. There's talks about renaming the A33 here in Reading after Sir John Madejski, calling it the John Madejski Way. Not that anyone would ever be able to pronounce it properly. What do you reckon of this? A good idea or a bad idea? Check out the details of this at bradio.co.uk.

0: Dua Lipa, Dance Tonight at B Radio. We're back with Berkshire Unplugged on Sunday evening from 7, checking out the local music scene here in Berkshire and also what's happening on the gig and entertainment scene with Charlie and Bray.
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0: George Michael, Outside, 1st of October. This is when, for me, the countdown to Christmas is well and truly on. A warm start, though, to October, 21 degrees. Not bad for the 1st of October. Bright today, sunshine tomorrow, 22. And across the weekend, we'll see temperatures around 21 degrees. Fairly bright and should stay fairly dry over the weekend as well.
1: I'm going under in this time. I fear there's no one to save me. This all or nothing really got away, driving me crazy.

0: Miley Cyrus, Flowers at B Radio. Right, we're in October. It is the month of Halloween, although judging by the shops, you'd think it was the month of Christmas.
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good for the weekend. It's good news for the barbecue weekender happening by Blue Collar. They organise these things. You must think, October, is it going to be sunny in October? Luckily, it looks like that is going to be the case. We're going to be heading down there this weekend. All right, Cranberry's Dreams coming up next after Ed Sheeran.

across Berkshire. It's 95.6 B Radio. It's Thursday morning. I'm Gavin Harris. Billie Eilish, Birds of a Feather. Right, we'll check out the latest news headlines for 12 midday. That's after Vanessa Carlton. Here's 1,000 Miles.

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3: Sunny spells and largely dry conditions for most. A few showers mainly in the west with blustery winds in the northwest. Cooler than Wednesday with highs of 21 degrees Celsius.
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3: Hundreds of prisoners have been released under the government's controversial early release scheme designed to tackle prison overcrowding. Earlier this year, ministers excluded certain offences, including some sexual offences and manslaughter, from the plans. Pia Sina is from the Prison Reform Trust.
4: There are going to be groups of people that won't be happy and satisfied with the outcome. But it's really, really important that for the long-term future of public safety, that we have to make these difficult decisions. And the Prime Minister himself was saying that we need a different type of politics now.
3: Next, the UK has announced a fresh wave of sanctions targeting the Kremlin's war chest and people accused of involvement in the torture of Ukrainian civilians. 23 individuals and entities will be subject to asset freezes and travel bans. And stars Peter Capaldi, Robert Carlyle and Shirley Henderson are among those nominated for BAFTA Scotland Awards. The winners will be announced on Sunday, November 15th at a ceremony in Glasgow. That's the latest from Radio News Hub. I'm Tanita Sims.
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0: It's the 1st of October. No doubt that kind of winter feeling is really going to kick in, even though we're just hanging on to a little bit of the kind of tail end of summer at the moment. However, tomato has been dethroned by cream of chicken as our favourite soup. Apparently today is the day when we consider soup season to begin. There's definitely a big change when you hit October. Right, Neo, So Sick, after Post Malone, here's I Had Some Help.

0: Neo, So Sick at B Radio. Right, the Royals back in action again this weekend. This Saturday, they're back at home at the SCL Stadium. They'll be taking on Bradford City. 3 o'clock kickoff for that on Saturday.
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Harry Styles, American Girls at B Radio. Right, a pretty bright weekend ahead of us, staying dry over the next couple of days as well, and temperatures staying in the low 20s. 21 degrees in Berkshire for today, some sunshine around, and that really is how it's going to be looking over the next few days and over the weekend as well. Not bad for the start of October. Right, the Lighthouse Family, Ocean Drive coming up after Bruno Mars. Here's Just the Way You Are.

0: All at B Radio. Mark and Phil back tomorrow morning, waking you up on the B Radio morning show. If you don't get to catch them during the week, by the way, don't forget on a Saturday morning, they're here with some of their favourite chats during the week. You can catch them on Saturday morning between 7 and 10. Right, stick around. I've got Sagala and Ella Eyre playing very soon, and Daniel Bedingfield coming up next.
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Sagala, Ella Eyre, Came Here for Love, 12:45. It's B Radio. Loads going on over the weekend, including getting underway today and running through until Saturday is Battle of the Musicals. This is happening at the Shinfield Players Theatre, if you're checking this out, featuring classic numbers from My Fair Lady, Les Miserables, Mamma Mia, and Wicked as well. And you get to vote as the audience for which one you prefer, if you're checking that out. Right, No Doubt, Don't Speak, coming up after Ariana Grande.

have your Friday morning bangers from 10 tomorrow. They always sound good on a Friday as we get you ready for the weekend. Mark Denham on the way next after 1. And then it's Greg Martin with the home run from 4 this afternoon. Right now, Taylor Swift, here's Love Story.

0: 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More music next. 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
3: Sunny spells and largely dry conditions for most. A few showers mainly in the west with blustery winds in the northwest. Cooler than Wednesday with highs of 21 degrees Celsius.
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3: Hundreds of prisoners are due to be released under the government's controversial early release scheme designed to tackle prison overcrowding. Earlier this year, ministers excluded certain offences, including some sexual offences and manslaughter from the plans. Bea Sina is from the Prison Reform Trust.
4: Rather than putting these really controversial reforms in the too difficult to handle box, we have to tackle them because otherwise we are constantly going to stay in a state of permanent crisis.
3: A 4% hike to Ofgem's energy price cap takes effect. That's amid warnings household bills could soar by almost another £300 from January. Campaigners have urged the government to make plans now to support all households with energy costs this winter because of the severity of forecast bill hikes. And Gary Barlow says he's so happy to end the year looking forward and upwards. That's the state that revealed their latest album, Dreamers. That's the latest from Radio News Hub. I'm Tanita Sims.
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Thursday afternoon, 1:28. I hope that I find you well today. I would pinch and a punch, but I can't because it's after midday, and that particular ship has sailed now, hasn't it? So there's no more of that now today. Phew, you say.

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2: 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Broad Street will be filled with vehicles spanning more than 80 years of local transport history. It's happening this Sunday from 10 until 4.
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Anne-Marie and Shania Twain, and Unhealthy with Rihanna before that, and Umbrella Thursday afternoon across Berkshire at the home of Hit Music Now. This is Mark Denham keeping you company through until 4 o'clock today when Greg is along. A reminder that today, sadly, your energy bills have gone up. The new price cap comes into force from today, and they say it's going to skyrocket even further as well from January. Enjoyable. Yeah.

This is B Radio, the home of hip music now on your Thursday afternoon. We are across Berkshire. Good afternoon and welcome to day 4 out of 5 on the journey to the weekend. It's getting closer, isn't it? The update for 2 after the calls and breathless.

la vida.

to 11 Thursday. B Radio Hit Music Now across Berkshire from Reading with Ellie Goulding and Love Me Like You Do and Sheryl Crow, All I Want to Do, and Ed Sheeran and As Is Am. I said yesterday, didn't I, that this new study that was released, funny enough, yesterday, the day before the energy bills go up, revealed that more people thought that being able to save money on your utility bills was more attractive than actually being good looking. Well, yesterday I thought, you know what, I'm going to mention that. And I said that to my friend yesterday. I said, yeah, I was talking about that on the show today. And he said, oh, he said, you can't talk though. Your type, you know, like when they say people have a type. He said, yeah, you can't talk though. Your type is definitely toxic. I thought, wait a minute, that's a bit harsh, isn't it? But then I'm thinking, no. Like, judging by my recent record, maybe he's not wrong. Hit Music Now continues with Dua Lipa.

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0: 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Wakey, wakey, rise and shine. 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

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We are on 95.6. We are also on the B Radio app as well. Did you know today, the 1st of October, is International Coffee Day? If you are enjoying one right now, yeah, well done. Today also is International Day of Older Persons, and today is World Vegetarian Day as well. This day in 1924, the BBC began regular wireless news broadcasts. And now look where we are. This day in 1969, the Concorde made its first test flight. The British-built prototype, Concorde 001, had already flown earlier in 1969, but the Anglo-French supersonic airliner continued its extensive test program. Concorde would eventually become one of the most recognisable aircraft in British aviation history. Let's be fair. If you were to define an aircraft, I think you'd either say Concorde or the Boeing 747. And also this day, 1967, Britain's first motorway opened. The Preston Bypass, later incorporated into the M6, officially opened on this day, 1967.

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Beat Radio 95.6 Thursday afternoon, and this is Mark Denham with you until 4. Greg's on at 4 today. Here we are, right, in Berkshire, southern part of the UK, right? Not very, very southern, but we are definitely like down the southern end of the United Kingdom, right? A new Wingstop Heat Index survey has found a new north-south divide. 52% of Northerners say they were confident they could win a hot wing eating competition, compared with just 39% of Southerners. Across the country, nearly half of people who enjoy spicy food admit they deliberately try to outspice their companions when ordering. The problem is 68% of those people then subsequently regret the fact that they tried this. So, yeah, where do you stand right now? We are in the 39%, the Southerners, okay? 52% of Northerners were confident that they could beat us. Only 39% of us were confident that we could beat the Northerners. Where do you stand? Would you be able to boost the number for the South and fly the flag, put Berkshire on the spicy food eating map? Hit music now continues with Bruno Mars.

Radio. That ended quicker than I thought it would. Teddy Swims and The Door. Alanis Morissette and Ironic and Bruno Mars, When I Was Your Man. Right, Thursday. The business of counting down to the weekend is gaining traction now as we stand together at day 4 out of 5 on that journey. What have you got planned for the weekend? Anything nice over the weekend? Hopefully it's not going to be... We are now in October, right? You're going to have to accept that the weather is not going to be anything to write home about. But hopefully, though, hopefully it won't be too bad across the weekend and all good. Before we get there, though, you do have to wake up tomorrow and do Friday. And with you to do that, Mark and Phil on B Radio with the B Radio Morning Show. They will be here between 6 and 9 tomorrow. And if ever you miss any of the B Radio Morning Show, you can always catch it again. The best bits happen every Saturday on B Radio between 7 and 10. But they are here for one final time this week, tomorrow between 6 and 9, ahead of Gavin Harris, who will be on tomorrow from 9. News for 3 after Lily Allen.

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B Radio on 95.6. Hit music now across Berkshire for your Thursday afternoon. It's 3:11. That is Alex Warren and Fever Dream with Sixpence None the Richer before that. Kiss Me and John Legend and All of Me. So, are we doing a school run? Are we at work? Maybe we're just sitting back at home having a nice cup of tea and kicking back with our feet up. What is Thursday holding for you today? Should remain dry for the remainder of the day if you are going to go out and do a school run or are already out doing it. Should remain dry for the remainder of the day today. However, we have now, as we're told, seen the last of the very, very decent weather for the year. That's it now. Got to prepare for winter, although we are into Halloween now, aren't we? Which means trick or treat at the end of the month. As we're into October, the countdown to

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1: 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B-Radio 95.6, Hit Music Now with George Michael and Too Funky. I love the bit at the end of that. Would you stop playing with that radio yours? I'm trying to get to sleep. I think, though, we could probably say at 3:26 in the afternoon, you're okay, and you can probably have your radio up a bit louder, because I don't think that many people will be trying to get to sleep at this time of the afternoon, which is good. Friday tomorrow. Friday is, of course, night out. Night, if you are going out tomorrow. New research suggests that eating out is still a regular part of British life, with two-thirds eating out or ordering a takeaway at least once a week. People are changing how they do it. 51% are cutting back on restaurant dinners, with people looking at cheaper times to eat, skipping alcohol, and making more use of offers and loyalty schemes. We are told, aren't we, that the hospitality industry is struggling in that. And yes, the cost of living crisis, everything has become more expensive, and therefore perhaps people are looking at different ways of eating out. Maybe what we need is eat out to help out. Taylor Swift on the way after Coldplay.

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2: Reading band Mr. Pineapple are celebrating their birthday with a night of rock, prog and millennial nostalgia. Ghost Cat are also on the bill, followed by a special double set from Mr. Pineapple and guests. Mr. Pineapple birthday special is at Face Bar this Friday from 7 and entry is free.
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If that doesn't bring back memories of lockdown, I don't know what will. The weekend and blinding lights. It's 17 minutes to 4. Greg's on at 4 this afternoon with Home Run. And Henry is here at 7. Then we're back round to Friday. Friday will be the Be Radio Morning Show with Mark and Phil from 6. Gavin Harris at 9. Hour of Bangers at 10, don't you know? And Harriet here tomorrow afternoon from 1. On the telly tonight, the Celebrity Traitors is back. Claudia Winkleman returns with a new celeb cast heading to the castle for the second series of The Celebrity Traitors. You've also got Big Brother going on as well. So it is, well, it's reality TV season, isn't it? And I'm sure there's going to be, well, Strictly's on as well. So, yeah, we're dealing in the business of reality TV right now, aren't we? I'm thinking, like, back in the day, what was there back in the day? Probably X Factor was one of the first, wasn't it, I suppose? No. Go back before that, Pop Idol. Pop Idol was one of the first, wasn't it? And from there, it's just grown, hasn't it, into X Factor, Britain's Got Talent, The Voice, Strictly, Celebrity Traitors, Big Brother, I'm a Celebrity. Those are all over the place, aren't they? And they seem, quite a few of them, to be winter-based. I don't know, maybe it's just because it's dark and it's gloomy and there isn't really much else to do in the winter other than watch the telly. I don't know. Maybe I am wrong. I could be, and I'm not proud enough to admit when I am wrong. Hit music now continues Robbie Williams and Millennium after Adele and When We Were Young on B Radio. Heavy.

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1: This is B Radio 95.6 and the B Radio app. Good afternoon, and Thursday today should be home and done with the school run by now, which is good. However, what that probably does mean is homework, which is not so much fun, is it? But it's got to be done. That's the thing, though. It's got to be done, hasn't it? Right, Thursday, with the home run on the way. If you are travelling home across Berkshire, no better way to get home. Greg's here. He has hit music now. And also, he will have the travel news that you need to get you home across Berkshire as well. So wherever you are in Berkshire, latest travel news together with the hit music now and Greg on the way from 4 this afternoon. Before I go, National Geographic's Traveller 2026 Reader Awards have been announced after thousands of votes. Thousands? Tens of thousands? Hundreds of thousands? How important is it if there's only thousands? Anyway, the awards cover favourite destinations and travel experiences and show that readers continue to be interested in exploring closer to home destinations as well as overseas travel. Now, I'm just thinking, right, the National Geographic readers have chosen their favourite destinations. Have you ever read National Geographic, right? I have watched National Geographic on the telly and some of the programmes that they come out with on the telly. Have I ever read the National Geographic? No, I have not. Never, ever, ever in my life have I read the National Geographic. And that's probably why I didn't know about this survey until now, to be fair. If it was readers that were invited to vote, that's probably why I did not know. News for 4 on the way after Maroon 5 and This Love on B Radio.

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1: Dry with clear spells in the south and southeast tonight. Chilly in rural areas with mist or fog. Windy elsewhere with showers, especially across southwest Scotland. Lows of 12 degrees.
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1: The first wave of releases began today, with 700 criminals expected to be freed across the country. It's under the government's controversial early release scheme, designed to tackle prison overcrowding. Here's one of them.
2: Maybe, yeah. Especially with my condition as well. Like I said, I suffer from psychosis, so yeah, it's better to be out sooner than later, if you know what I mean.
1: Former prep teacher who sexually abused a boy she tutored has been jailed for 7 years. 65-year-old Deborah Franklin, who taught in Hertfordshire, was the complainant's private tutor during the 1990s. Earlier this year, she was convicted at St Albans Crown Court of 8 counts of gross indecency against the boy. A prolific burglar who headbutted and killed a frail pensioner as he tried to protect his 91-year-old wife has been jailed for 18 years. 40-year-old Ashley Malcolm attacked 86-year-old John Burke in the home he shared with his wife Peggy in Hackney early on September the 29th, 2025. And last month was the joint fourth warmest September in the UK since records began, according to the Met Office. That's the latest from Radio News Hub. I'm Johnny Holmes.
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Be ready, because Mark's here from Reading on your way home for Thursday. This is Greg. It's your home run, Savage Garden, to Moon and back. International Coffee Day today. Pumpkin Spice, obviously, because, you know, it's October. If you're looking for something stronger, Oktoberfest in Reading this weekend. Details after Shawn Mendes, Camila Cabello, his Senorita. 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
1: Black Sabbath guitarist Tony Iommi says the new film of the band's final performance is an emotional watch for him.
2: I find it difficult to watch it, to be honest, because obviously our relationship with each other. But I'm sure people will like it.
1: The 78-year-old co-founded the band with Ozzy Osbourne, who died last year. The film will be out in cinemas later this month. Gary Barlow says he's so happy to end the year looking forward and upwards as Take That revealed their latest album, Dreamers. The announcement of the 12-track record, which is their 10th studio album, coincided with the release of its title track today. Album Dreamers will be released on November 20th, 3 years after Take That soared to the top of the charts with 2023's This Life. And stars Peter Capaldi, Robert Carlyle and Shirley Henderson are among those nominated for BAFTA Scotland Awards. The winners will be announced on Sunday, November 15th at a ceremony in Glasgow.
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Yeah, the Spyro, Dionys Hill celebrated their birthday the same weekend. She won an MTV Video Music Award. Right, this is B Radio. Mark and Phil back in the morning tomorrow from 7. We're into your work day after that. Last one of the week, we have 6 minutes to throwback, so we call B Radio Bangers. Choose like this from Kelly Clarkson at B Radio.

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Harry Styles lookalikes competing in New York City for tickets to see him playing live at Madison Square Gardens. Floppy hair all over the place. Harry Styles, there's Golden, there's P Radio, because fuck you from Reading. The new Grand Theft Auto is going to feature a zoo complete with 170 different animals. And knowing Grand Theft Auto players, I hope there's a lot of restrictions of what you can do with those animals. Right, this is Cat's Eye at B Radio.

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1: The first wave of releases began today, with 700 criminals expected to be freed across the country under the government's controversial early release scheme designed to tackle prison overcrowding. A former prep teacher who sexually abused a boy she tutored in the 90s has been jailed for 7 years. A baby girl whose body was found on the shoreline in Wales may have been in the water for weeks, according to police. And last month was the joint fourth warmest September in the UK since records began, according to provisional data from the Met Office.
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She's in Paris right now for Fashion Week. Rihanna, only girl in the world is B Radio, because fuck, if you're ready, just say play B Radio to your Amazon smart speaker. There's a definite lunar theme to this hour. Play Savage Garden to the moon and back. And this is REM, Man on the Moon, B Radio. Conspiracy theorists not welcome here.

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0: Alexis in a smile of B Radio. It's a big, fat, grinning outer smile every time I think of what might happen to Manchester City. And they deserved it. Right, this is Greg B Radio with sports news coming up. The Royals are home to Bradford City Saturday afternoon, kickoff at 3. Following weekend, Reading travel to Milton Keynes to play the Dons. Right, sports news after Miley, who's just signed a big new deal with Peloton. She's going to have her music while you cycle, including this tune, which is a banger to cycle to. Space Persuades, B Radio.
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2: Wales and the Republic of Ireland are in UEFA Nations League action tonight. Wales are facing Norway. They're currently in the bottom of Group D, so we'll be hoping for a win. Boss Craig Bellamy says that Norway's Erling Haaland won't be distracted by any outside noise.
3: If you love football, you have to appreciate him. Yeah, there's loads of ways. Yeah, it's difficult to pinpoint a certain moment because it's very rare you have a player who's his size.
2: Meanwhile, the Republic of Ireland face Austria. They're currently sitting third in Group G. Elsewhere, Manchester City are in UEFA Women's Champions League action. They face Real Madrid. The chief executive of Tottenham has offered his backing to Roberto Di Zerbi after their poor start to the new campaign. Spurs are bottom of the Premier League and winless after five fixtures. And Cameron Norrie was beaten by newly crowned US Open champion Alexander Zverev in the first round of the China Open in Beijing. The Briton blew a set point opportunity, then collapsed in the subsequent tie break after taking the first point.
0: Getting you home with the hits.

Avicii, it's Levels, it's Be Radio. Chris Bucks here from Reading. Just say play Be Radio to your Amazon smart speaker. Shaboozy losing out to Best Country at the MTV Video Music Awards. And fellas, if you're going to lose out to Best Country, it can only be to Ella Langley. And that's what happened. Bar song coming up after New Radicals. One great to another. This is Greg Alexander. And you get what you give. Be Radio.

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5: Dry with clear spells in the south and southeast tonight. Chilly in rural areas with mist or fog. Windy elsewhere with showers, especially across southwest Scotland. Lows of 12 degrees.
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5: Hundreds of prisoners are being released under the government's controversial early release scheme designed to tackle prison overcrowding. Here's one of them.
6: It's good. Yeah, it's good because, yeah, it'd be better to release people sooner than later, especially with offences like mine.
5: Earlier this year, ministers excluded certain offences, including manslaughter, from the plans. A former prep teacher who sexually abused a boy she tutored has been jailed for 7 years. 65-year-old Deborah Franklin was the complainant's private tutor during the 1990s. Earlier this year, she was convicted at St Albans Crown Court of 8 counts of gross indecency against the boy. A review into a sexual assault case at a travel lodge has found room intrusions are a problem across the UK's hotel industry. Barrister Paul Greeny KC said he received evidence that security issues were widespread. He was leading a review commissioned earlier this year after a woman was sexually assaulted at a travel lodge in Maidenhead. And the Prime Minister has paid tribute to Dame Esther Ranson following her death aged 86. That's the latest from Radio News Hub. I'm Johnny Holmes.
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Booked that taxi for Oktoberfest this Saturday in Reading. 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It's all over town this Saturday. Right, showbiz news coming up. Ray's been talking about whether she is or isn't dating Michael B. Jordan, and we're still none the wiser. Here with Amma, it's Joy, B Radio. Mr. Ray, are you somebody? Mr. Ray.

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1: Black Sabbath guitarist Tony Iommi says the new film of the band's final performance is an emotional watch for him.
2: I find it difficult to watch it, to be honest, because obviously our relationship with each other. But I'm sure people will like it.
1: The 78-year-old co-founded the band with Ozzy Osbourne, who died last year. The film will be out in cinemas later this month. Gary Barlow says he's so happy to end the year looking forward and upwards as Take That revealed their latest album, Dreamers. The announcement of the 12-track record, which is their 10th studio album, coincided with the release of its title track today. Album Dreamers will be released on November 20th, 3 years after Take That soared to the top of the charts with 2023's This Life. And stars Peter Capaldi, Robert Carlyle and Shirley Henderson are among those nominated for BAFTA Scotland Awards. The winners will be announced on Sunday, November 15th at a ceremony in Glasgow.
0: 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B Radio.

She's all in blue on her social media. There's Pixie Lott and Mama Do. Blue's Ed Sheeran's favourite colour. It's the colour of Ipswich Town, the club that wear his tour on their shirts. The Loop Tour is all over the Ipswich Town home kits. Right, this is Bad Habits at B Radio. 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
1: From Radio News Hub, I'm Johnny Holmes. Hundreds of prisoners are being released under the government's controversial early release scheme designed to tackle prison overcrowding. A former prep teacher who sexually abused a boy she tutored in the 1990s has been jailed for 7 years. Police say a baby girl whose body was found on the shoreline in Wales could have been in the water for weeks. A review into a sexual assault case at a travel lodge has found room intrusions are a problem across the UK's hotel industry, and the Prime Minister has paid tribute to Dame Esther Ranson following her death aged 86.

Sam Smith for Too Good A Goodbye. Speed Radio, Chris Buckshire for Reading. Mark and Phil on your way into work tomorrow morning for Friday with the B Radio Morning Show from at 7. And then Gaff, 60 minutes of throwbacks through your workday before the weekend that we call B Radio Bangers. Right, from old to new. Brand new from Alex Warren, his Emerald Eyes. Speed

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James Blunt, your beautiful two decades of royalty checks probably are, to be fair. Olivia Rodrigo before that, who's secretly paying off college tuition fees for her fans on social media. It's good for you. This is Be Radio Sports News coming up. Reading at home to Bradford City this weekend. Chapel Roan Club first up. Pink Pony Club, Be Radio.

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1: Wales and the Republic of Ireland are in UEFA Nations League action tonight. Wales are facing Norway. They're currently at the bottom of Group D, so we'll be hoping for a win. Boss Craig Bellamy says that Norway's Erling Haaland won't be distracted by any outside noise.
2: If you love football, you have to appreciate him. Yeah, there's loads of ways. Yeah, it's difficult to pinpoint a certain one because it's very rare you have a player who's his size.
1: Meanwhile, the Republic of Ireland face Austria. They're currently sitting third in Group G. Elsewhere, Manchester City are in UEFA Women's Champions League action. They face Real Madrid. The chief executive of Tottenham has offered his backing to Roberto Di Zerbi after their poor start to the new campaign. Spurs are bottom of the Premier League and winless after five fixtures. And Cameron Norrie was beaten by newly crowned US Open champion Alexander Zverev in the first round of the China Open in Beijing. The Briton blew a set point opportunity, then collapsed in the subsequent tie break after taking the first point.
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Omi and Cheerleader, B Radio, Chris Buckley from Reading, Mark Steele Show. Well, it's a work in progress, so it's not a finished show yet. It's at the South Street Theatre in Reading tonight. Someone out online, but get in touch with the box office if there's any ticket returns. Right, this is B Radio, getting you home for Thursday. Bebe Rexha and Faithless to play after Robbie Williams and a Brit Award winning song, She's the One, B Radio.

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4: Periods of heavy rain arriving in Northern Ireland and Western Scotland this evening, as well as Northwest England later. Skies remaining clear of further southeast and becoming chilly with fog. Lows of 12 degrees.
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4: Prisoners have thanked Andy Burnham as they walked free from jail early. It's under the government's controversial early release scheme designed to tackle prison overcrowding. Here's one of them.
5: Yeah, in a way, yeah. Maybe, yeah. Especially with my condition as well. Like I said, I suffer from psychosis.

Oasis, Don't Look Back in Anger. Even if the team you support are cheats. Right, Lady Gaga, Ariana Grande and Rain On Me. Lady Gaga is helping a Japanese convenience store recruit staff at the moment by using her likeness in their commercials. Right, showbiz news, more like that. After Tom Walker, here's Leave a Light On, B Radio. The second

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2: Black Sabbath guitarist Tony Iommi says the new film of the band's final performance is an emotional watch for him.
3: I find it difficult to watch it, to be honest, because obviously our relationship with each other. But I'm sure people will like it.
2: The 78-year-old co-founded the band with Ozzy Osbourne, who died last year. The film will be out in cinemas later this month. Gary Barlow says he's so happy to end the year looking forward and upwards as Take That revealed their latest album, Dreamers. The announcement of the 12-track record, which is their 10th studio album, coincided with the release of its title track today. Album Dreamers will be released on November 20th, 3 years after Take That soared to the top of the charts with 2023's This Life. And stars Peter Capaldi, Robert Carlyle and Shirley Henderson are among those nominated for BAFTA Scotland Awards. The winners will be announced on Sunday, November 15th at a ceremony in Glasgow.
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Right, Fergie from the Black Eyed Peas, Big Girls Don't Cry. 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

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Gaffer into your work day with 60 minutes of throwbacks that we call B Radio Bangers. 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
1: From Radio News Hub, I'm Johnny Holmes. Counter-terror police say a 27-year-old dual UK-Iranian national has been arrested in London on suspicion of preparing terrorist acts near RAF Fairford. Prisoners have thanked Andy Burnham as they walked free from jail early. The first wave of early releases began today. Tennessee officials were unable to execute a death row inmate on Wednesday for a 1995 murder despite administering two doses of a lethal drug. And former West Ham United co-chairman David Sullivan is suing the BBC at the High Court for more than £150 million.

playing A Sky Full of Stars, be A Sky Full of Fireworks soon. I don't promote fireworks displays out of solidarity for all the dogs that hate them, so don't ask. I will promote this, though. Battle of the Musicals tonight, tomorrow and Saturday. 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

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Sports news coming up. Reading at home to Bradford City this weekend. Premiership international break is still on, of course, with England playing again Tuesday night at Wembley. The Royals are in action there against Bradford City at home Saturday afternoon from 3 o'clock. Then they're away to the MK Dons next weekend. Right, sports news after Taylor Swift, who's just broken Spotify records again with her new song. And this is the last one, Overlight. Be Radio on your home run.

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1: With 0 degrees Reading. 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
2: Wales and the Republic of Ireland are in UEFA Nations League action tonight. Wales are facing Norway. They're currently at the bottom of Group D, so we'll be hoping for a win. Boss Craig Bellamy says that Norway's Erling Haaland won't be distracted by any outside noise.
3: If you love football, you have to appreciate him. Yeah, there's loads of ways. Yeah, it's difficult to pinpoint a certain one because it's very rare you have a player who's his size.
2: Meanwhile, the Republic of Ireland face Austria. They're currently sitting third in Group G. Elsewhere, Manchester City are in UEFA Women's Champions League action. They face Real Madrid. The chief executive of Tottenham has offered his backing to Roberto Di Zerbi after their poor start to the new campaign. Spurs are bottom of the Premier League and winless after 5 fixtures. And Cameron Norrie was beaten by newly crowned US Open champion Alexander Zverev in the first round of the China Open in Beijing. The Briton blew a set point opportunity, then collapsed in the subsequent tie break after taking the first point.
0: Getting you home with the hits.
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Cigar and Easy Love, Be Radio, Chris Barks here from Reading. Just say play Be Radio to your Amazon smart speaker. Evening shows coming up next. Mark and Phil back in the morning. Ryan Mark Smith to play. Nice to meet you. And wherever the Gallaghers go on Live 27 next year, Richard Ashcroft will be there as support. It's The Verve, Bittersweet Symphony, Be Radio.

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3: Periods of heavy rain arriving in Northern Ireland and Western Scotland this evening, as well as Northwest England later. Skies remaining clearer further southeast and becoming chilly with fog. Lows of 12 degrees.
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3: Counter-terror police say a 27-year-old dual UK-Iranian national has been arrested in London on suspicion of preparing terrorist acts near RAF Fairford. A 26-year-old UK national has also been interviewed under caution as part of the investigation into a suspected terror plot. Prisoners have thanked Andy Burnham as they walked free from jail early. It's under the government's controversial early release scheme designed to tackle prison overcrowding. Here's one of them.
4: Yeah, it's good, mate, yeah. I wasn't in that long, actually. I'm not on the IPP thing. I was only there a couple of weeks, so...
3: A woman who was assaulted at a Travel Lodge hotel when a man was given a key card to her room was fundamentally failed by the hotel chain. That's what an independent review has found. Travel Lodge says it is dedicating significant resources to an overhaul. And UK population growth is estimated to have slowed to its lowest rate outside the COVID-19 pandemic since 1998, according to figures. The sharp slowdown is mostly because of the ongoing fall in net migration, which has dropped rapidly since hitting record levels in 2023. That is the latest from Radio News Hub. I'm Johnny Holmes.
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2: Periods of heavy rain arriving in Northern Ireland and Western Scotland this evening, as well as Northwest England later. Skies remaining clear of further southeast and becoming chilly with fog. Lows of 12 degrees.
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2: A dual UK-Iranian national has become the sixth person to be arrested in connection with the suspected RAF Fairford terror plot. Counter-terrorism policing said the 27-year-old man was arrested in the borough of Westminster on Thursday on suspicion of preparation of terrorist acts. Hundreds of prisoners are being released under the government's controversial early release scheme designed to tackle prison overcrowding. Here's one of them.
3: Yeah, it's good because it'd be better to release people sooner than later, especially with offences like mine.
2: Earlier this year, ministers excluded certain offences, including some sexual offences and manslaughter from the plans. A review into a sexual assault case at a travel lodge has found room intrusions are a problem across the UK's hotel industry. It's after a woman was sexually assaulted at a travel lodge in Maidenhead by a man who had been given a keycard to her room. And former West Ham United co-chairman David Sullivan is suing the BBC for more than £150 million over allegations broadcast in a Panorama documentary, his lawyers say. The allegations date back to the 1980s and 90s. Sullivan has categorically denied them. That's the latest from Radio News Hub. I'm Johnny Holmes.
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1: Spells of wet and windy weather across Scotland and Northern Ireland, with heavy rain developing across southwest Scotland and Cumbria later. Rather warm with sunny spells elsewhere and highs of 21 degrees.
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1: Counter-terror police say a 27-year-old dual UK-Iranian national has been arrested in London on suspicion of preparing terrorist acts near RAF Fairford. A 26-year-old UK national has also been interviewed under caution as part of the investigation into a suspected terror plot. The first wave of releases began today, with 700 criminals expected to be freed across the country. It's under the government's controversial early release scheme designed to tackle prison overcrowding. Here's one of them.
2: Yeah, it's good, mate. Yeah, I wasn't in that long, actually. I'm not on the thing. I was only there a couple of weeks, so...
1: A woman who was assaulted at a Travel Lodge hotel when a man was given a key card to her room was fundamentally failed by the hotel chain. That's what an independent review has found. The report says the case uncovered problems with room security across the entire hotel sector. And Downing Street has insisted the guilty verdict against Manchester City is serious. A number 10 spokesperson issued a statement after the Prime Minister said he would be really concerned to see the current owners sell up. That's the latest from Radio News Hub. I'm Johnny Holmes.
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2: 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It's happening this Sunday from 10 until 4.
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2: Spells of wet and windy weather across Scotland and Northern Ireland, with heavy rain developing across southwest Scotland and Cumbria later. Rather warm with sunny spells elsewhere and highs of 21 degrees.
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2: The first wave of releases began today, with 700 criminals expected to be freed across the country. It's under the government's controversial early release scheme designed to tackle prison overcrowding. Here's one of them.
3: Yeah, in a way, yeah. Maybe, yeah. Especially with my condition as well. Like I said, I suffer from psychosis, so yeah, it's better to be out sooner than later, if you know what I mean.
2: A dual UK-Iranian national has become the sixth person to be arrested in connection with the suspected RAF Fairford terror plot. Counter-terrorism policing said the 27-year-old man was arrested in the borough of Westminster on Thursday on suspicion of preparation of terrorist acts. Nearly 400 people are at risk of losing their jobs after a chemical manufacturer announced plans to cease all operations at its Grangemouth site. The move comes just over a year after Syngenta, owned by state Chinese firm Sinochem, was given more than £2 million in Scottish Enterprise funding to expand its Scottish site. And last month was the joint fourth warmest September in the UK since records began, according to the Met Office. That's the latest from Radio News Hub. I'm Johnny Holmes.
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2: Reading band Mr. Pineapple are celebrating their birthday with a night of rock, prog and millennial nostalgia. 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
3: Spells of wet and windy weather across Scotland and Northern Ireland, with heavy rain developing across southwest Scotland and Cumbria later. Rather warm with sunny spells elsewhere and highs of 21 degrees.
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3: The first wave of releases began today, with 700 criminals expected to be freed across the country. It's under the government's controversial early release scheme designed to tackle prison overcrowding. Here's one of them.
4: Yeah, in a way, yeah. Maybe, yeah. Especially with my condition as well. Like I said, I suffer from psychosis, so yeah, it's better to be out sooner than later, if you know what I mean.
3: A dual UK-Iranian national has become the sixth person to be arrested in connection with the suspected RAF Fairford terror plot. Counter-terrorism policing said the 27-year-old man was arrested in the borough of Westminster on Thursday on suspicion of preparation of terrorist acts. Nearly 400 people are at risk of losing their jobs after a chemical manufacturer announced plans to cease all operations at its Grangemouth site. The move comes just over a year after Syngenta, owned by state Chinese firm Sinochem, was given more than £2 million in Scottish Enterprise funding to expand its Scottish site. And last month was the joint fourth warmest September in the UK since records began, according to the Met Office. That's the latest from Radio News Hub. I'm Johnny Holmes.
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3: Variable amounts of cloud across the UK throughout this morning. There could be some showers, which could be heavy at times. Temperatures ranging from 12 degrees Celsius in the north to 16 degrees Celsius in the southwest.
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3: The dual UK Iranian national has been questioned by police after he became the sixth person arrested in connection with the suspected RAF Fairford terror plot. Counter-terrorism policing say the 25-year-old man was arrested in the borough of Westminster on Thursday on suspicion of preparation of terrorist acts. Prisoners have thanked Andy Burnham as they walked free from jail early. The first wave of releases began yesterday, with 700 criminals expected to be freed across the country. It's under the government's controversial early release scheme designed to tackle prisoner overcrowding. Here's one of them.
4: Yeah, in a way, yeah. Maybe, yeah. Especially with my condition as well. Like I said, I suffer from psychosis, so yeah, it's better to be out sooner than later, if you know what I mean.